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2: Stunning, beautiful texture, beautiful fabric, great movement. Absolutely stunning.
3: It speaks to her character, doesn't it? And the impact she had on the public, on so many people.
4: She was iconic. There's just a lot of lore and all the good things and the great things that she did, how much of a positive person within the country, history, the monarchy, whatever you believe, but just seeing this in person, like we've just travelled, what, like a couple of hours?
5: A couple of hours from Midlands, yeah.
4: Yeah, so we've
6: just
4: come
6: to see the dress.
4: Just
6: yes.
4: To see the dress.
1: Negro, de seda y sin hombros. 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
7: She decided to go with a dress that will deliver the message that maybe she was not able to say, which is I'm here, I'm taking back up the narrative, I'm in control and I feel empowered. So for so many reasons this dress has become such a fashion icon.
8: The reaction is really positive. I think the British and the Londoners are very excited to see this dress that has been kept away from the public for almost 30 years. So it's a unique moment to be able to see it in person.
1: Luego de Londres, el vestido será exhibido en Hong Kong, Ginebra y Nueva York, donde será subastado por un precio de hasta $300,000.
0: Y hasta aquí llegamos. 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

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If the Republicans win the House of Representatives and the United States Senate, both of them, because of our economic

0: 1-800-213-7892.
1: La primera ministra italiana Giorgia Meloni anunció que su gobierno presentará medidas para prohibir el uso de velos que cubran el rostro en las escuelas y limitar la cantidad de alumnos extranjeros por aula. 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El debate sobre integración, religión, ciudadanía e inmigración sigue generando divisiones en la política y la sociedad del país. Escuchemos lo que dice.
2: A measure will soon be presented to a cabinet meeting to legally establish a maximum number of foreign students per class.
3: Il numero massimo si intende chiaramente. E non solo.
2: It also requires parents of foreign students facing serious difficulties integrating into the school system to learn Italian and bans burqas and niqabs in school.
1: Y antes de su show, Ed Sheeran subió al escenario el sábado por la noche en Filadelfia para disculparse y abordar la exclusión de Macklemore de las fechas de gira en Estados Unidos, motivada por unos comentarios en apoyo a Palestina realizados en un concierto previo.
4: This week the criticism was about something much more important, and I've had to take and make difficult decisions, and I am making mistakes, and I'm so, so sorry. I don't want to disappoint fans, and I've never wanted to be an activist musician, but this has put me in the middle of an important and passionate argument about freedom of speech and the most complex political issue on the planet. I am deeply worried about the idea that venues should pre-approve content for performers. This happens in so many places that I perform around the world, but it should never happen in the free world. Now, I want to address the question of where I stand in the situation in Israel and Palestine, and whether my doing this concert here tonight implies where I stand. I have tried in my career not to be a political commentator of any kind, because I want my music and shows to be about unity, not division, about humanity, not politics. But this is a humanitarian issue, and I cannot hide how I feel about it anymore. What happened in Israel and at the Nova Music Festival on October 7th was horrific and compounded centuries of Jewish pain. What is happening in Gaza is catastrophic and unjustifiable and disproportionate. Yeah! Our heart has been broken by the scale of devastation and loss of civilians' lives, of children's lives. And the systemic injustice we're seeing unfold in the West Bank cannot be overlooked. I am already speaking to people across the spectrum to work out how to make a contribution that helps victims of these terrible times, and listening and learning, because I do not know enough.
1: Suelen no tomar partido, pero a veces no se pueden quedar callados. Muchas gracias por acompañarnos. Así cerramos esta hora de noticias. A nombre de todo el equipo de redacción CNN, soy Ana María Mejía desde Miami. Les tenemos más, así que quédense con nosotros y con toda la información y contexto que da, como siempre, CNN en español. Feliz tarde.